0: the flow now, ooh. Take it to the flow now, ooh.
1: Oops, spice,
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It must be a Gemini moon, cause we about to go half. 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

Should I fold that no yoga mat? 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They check. 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

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And if your man gives you trouble just to move out on the double, and you don't let it trouble your brain, cause away goes trouble down the drain. Said away goes trouble down the drain.

This is Bryan Adams with 3 hours of the best rock and roll on the radio. Early 90s and Aerosmith were right back on top again with Get a Grip. New generation, new audience, but still the same attitude. Steven Tyler has said relationships were going sideways, emotions running high, and it all got poured into one song. Big chorus and that classic Aerosmith edge still intact.

playing some great songs today. I'm your host, Brian Adams. All right, this one's loud, fast, and straight from the gut. We wrote it back years ago when all these synth pop tracks were taking over the radio. Nothing wrong with that, but man, I miss the guitars. I miss the raw stuff. This one's for

It's all skin games and jelly roll, red eye and beer. All as mean as rat snakes, all got knives in their boots. Even a piano player, man, he don't care who.

off of the train. When the smoke had cleared and the dust was still, she was standing there speaking my name. I guarantee she looked like an angel. I couldn't think of what I should say.